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0: 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Ready 2.9, The Eagle. It's The Eagle's Go Anywhere Getaway. Alaska, Colorado, or Key West? 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You pick where you want to go, and we've got airfare and four-star accommodations covered.
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3: Scott Kay with the Rock Notes. Geddy Lee and Alex Lifeson have ensured their late bandmate Neil Peart will receive a permanent memorial in his Ontario hometown. The duo presented a $785,000 check to the Neil Peart Commemorative Task Force, pushing the six-year fundraising campaign past its $1 million goal. Rush directed a portion of VIP ticket proceeds from the current tour toward the memorial, with Lee donating $1 per ticket from his My Effin' Life book tour. The memorial, designed by Morgan McDonald of Newfoundland Bronze Foundry, will feature

0: feature two larger-than-life bronze sculptures of Peart at Lakeside Park's Neil Peart Pavilion. The park is slated to open up in late 2027. Of course, Neil died in 2020 after a battle with brain cancer. And yes, his current frontman, John Davison, will be headlining a 2026 tribute tour honoring the late Moody Blues bassist and songwriter John Lodge, who died last October. Davison will be joined by Moody Blues touring band members keyboardist Alan Hewitt and drummer Billy Asbaugh, alongside guitarist Duffy King and cellist Jason Carboneau. Hewitt served as Lodge's longtime solo music director. The short six-date U.S. tour runs mostly on the East Coast towns. The shows follow two well-received tribute concerts held in July in Clearwater, Florida, and over in the U.K. Lodge joined the Moody Blues in 1966 and co-wrote classics such as Riding My Seesaw and I'm Just a Singer in a Rock and Roll Band. And those are your Rock Notes. I'm Scott Kay.
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1: 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Yeah, we play lots of music on the Eagle, so you may miss a weather update. 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
4: And welcome to the year 1981. Major events including the Iranian hostage crisis finally ending. American hostages held for 444 days in Iran were released on January 20th, the day before Ronald Reagan's inauguration. There was an assassination attempt on the president later in the year, as the Space Shuttle Columbia launches for its first mission, marking the beginning of the Space Shuttle program. In August, it's the debut of MTV and the first scientific reports of the AIDS virus. And the world stopped to watch the wedding of Prince Charles and Lady Diana.
6: Charles Philip Arthur George, wilt thou have this woman to thy wedded wife, so long as you both shall live?
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0: Almost like a Huskers football song in 1981 from Phil Collins, now solo, and I missed again. Here in the year 1981, we're in sports NBA Finals. They didn't miss many. Boston Celtics defeat Houston Rockets to win the 81 NBA championship. NCAA tournaments, Indiana defeats North Carolina to win the basketball championships. In college play, Isaiah Thomas, the most outstanding player. Tom Watson wins his second Masters title. Scott Hamilton wins the men's world championships in figure skating. A Major League Baseball season heavily impacted by a player strike resulting in a split season format. The L.A. Dodgers do defeat Yankees 4-2. And Super Bowl 15 goes to the Oakland Raiders, defeating Philadelphia Eagles 27-10. And NCAA football, the 1981 NCAA Division I football season. And it all ends here.
1: Danny Ford, College Coach of the Year, just 33 years old, leads his number one Clemson Tigers into the game against a counterpart of long standing and high ranking among the coaches, Tom Osborne, the coach of Nebraska. He calls this his ninth team at Nebraska, the best he's ever had.
0: Well, the Clemson Tigers defeat Nebraska 22-15 in the 82 Orange Bowl, led by Coach Danny Ford, as you heard. Tigers were the only team in history to go from unranked to national champion, defeating number 4 Georgia and finishing as the only unbeaten major team. So, well, dang it, we got so close. That was a pretty incredible season. Georgia and Danny Ford, lover boy. Time to turn them loose in 1981.

0: time loose, lover boy, here in the year 1981, the year they were really turned loose. Here,
1: I got us some kick-ass seats.
2: Can we rock and roll you one more?
0: Let's do some concerts in 1981 at Pershing Auditorium downtown. It's no longer there. Something else is there now. I haven't been by there for a while. I need to check that out. But anyway, Cheap Trick, Charlie Daniels Band, Marshall Tucker Band, Ted Nugent, Three Dog Night, Ronnie Millsap played, so did Peter Tosh, Blackfoot, The Moody Blues, and Blue Oyster Cult with Foghat and Whitford St. Holmes. Bob Devaney Center had Kenny Rogers in a country show with Tony Joe White opening up for Jesse Coulter, and the headliner that night, Waylon Jennings. There was a show at UNL with Muddy Waters. State Fair had the Statler Brothers and show with Johnny Cash. And at the Omaha Civic Auditorium, they had a ton of rock acts. Grand Funk Railroad, Foreigner, Molly Hatchet, Hollow Notes, Van Halen, Pat Benatar, Barry Manilow, Journey, Doobie Brothers, Tom Petty and the Heartbreakers, ZZ Top, Styx, Ozzy Osbourne, Kansas. And on June 7th, he's doing a solo show because, well, the Eagles have just broken up. So now their guitarist and singer Joe Walsh can, well, keep on doing what he do. From There Goes the Neighborhood in 1981. It's a life of illusion with Joe Walsh, 92.

0: When she boogie, she prefers the tube snake variety. ZZ Top here in the year 1981. And before that, yeah, Joe Walsh, Life of Illusion. Here on the Eagles 10 at 10, the year 1981, where there was the Space Shuttle Columbia, IBM's personal computer, the IBM PC debuts, transforming the personal computer market, Post-it notes invented and introduced by 3M, and Walter Cronkite will sign off as host of the CBS Evening News here in the year 1981. And what are they talking about? Like, what's internet? What the hell is that?
1: Imagine, if you will, sitting down to your morning coffee, turning on your home computer to read the day's newspaper. Well, it's not as far-fetched as it may seem. In fact, both local San Francisco papers are investing a lot of money to try and get a service just like that started. Science editor Steve Newman reports on one person already using the brand new system.
2: 17 stories up in his fashionable North Beach apartment, Richard Halloran is calling a local number that will connect him with a computer in Columbus, Ohio.
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3: 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It's 1981.
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0: In my opinion, the last of the great albums, Paradise Theater, sticks here in the year 1981. 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
1: No matter how you get to Photomat, get to Photomat. Because right now we're having a film developing special. Just bring in any roll of color print film for developing, and we'll take a dollar off a regular price.
0: Oh, wow, a whole dollar off my film processing. Yeah, we used to have to go down to the Photomat to get pictures. Now they're just on our phones. It's called the future. But here in 1981, taking a picture of somewhere in England, that's George Harrison and his tribute.

0: That's George Harrison, former Beatle. Here on the year 1981, watching a lot of fun movies. Raiders of the Lost Ark on Golden Pond. Superman 2, there was Arthur. Stripes, that's the fact, Jack. The Cannonball Run, Chariots of Fire, For Your Eyes Only, the Bond film that year. The Four Seasons. George Harrison and Time Bandits. That's right, it was his movie. There was Scream, Scanners, Ford Apache, The Bronx, and still one of my favorite movies, Stephen King movie, Stand By Me.
1: You lose, Gordy! 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Oh, Gordy just screwed the pooch.
2: Does the word retarded mean anything to you?
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4: 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It's 1981.
5: As I mentioned near the close of the last record, this record you are now playing is another example of the completion backward principle. If you can possibly manage the time, please play both sides at one meeting.

0: Still, one of my favorite Tubes songs from the Completion Backwards Principle. We learned that in 1981. Talk to you later, baby. Of course, Fee Waybill, lead singer from Omaha, Nebraska. So we got a local connection there for you. As we watch a lot of television, MTV launches in August. Top-rated TV shows on the air. Dallas, The Jeffersons, Three's a Company, Two. Alice, The Dukes of Hazzard, MASH, still on the air. New shows include Dynasty, Hill Street Blues. Be careful out there. Falcon, The Fall Guy, Simon and Simon, Cagney and Lacey, The Smurfs, The People's Court, and this one makes its debut late night.
1: Good evening, I'm Ted Koppel, and this is Nightline.
0: And this is Don Felder, an Eagle, now with a solo tune from the movie Heavy Metal. It is Heavy Metal in 1981.

0: That's right. It goes like this. The Kinks, Destroyer, borrowing from their 1970 hit Lola for a 1981 hit called Destroyer. Kinks wrapping up 81 today. And I'm not sure. I can't remember what year we got tomorrow. 1974 tomorrow here on the 10 at 10. And I do hope to see you then.
1: Are you?
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Autumn is terrific. 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

0: Yeah. Free. All righty now. We've made it.
1: Friday.
0: Yes.
1: Thank God it's Friday.
0: And welcome in Morning Show That Rocks Friday edition. And I think we need a rain song since it's raining again. Welcome in. Let your Beatles on Eagle. Happy Friday, everybody. It's raining, but it's Friday.

0: More rock next on the Eagle. Joe loves his six-pack so much he protects it with a layer of fat. 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
2: Guy's breaking up six-pack at 6:18 on a Friday morning.
3: It's a little early for that.
2: Oh, it's Friday morning, Joe.
3: It is. Good morning to you.
2: It's game time, baby. We do have rock notes coming up at 8:20 this morning. We have some big music news coming in here this morning. Big hits. Ella Langley's Choosin' Texas has set a record with 23 weeks as America's number one song, dethroning Mariah Carey's All I Want for Christmas Is You. Kids, finally off of there. Yay! However, no respect to Ella, but 20 years from now, Choosin' Texas won't be playing on the loudspeaker at Target nonstop from Halloween to Christmas, so... I don't think we win on this one.
3: But Mariah Carey will.
2: Yeah. She's going to win on this one.
3: Well, eventually. She'll be back at the top at number one, as we were saying earlier.
2: She probably will.
3: At some
2: will.
3: Point when Christmas rolls around.
2: But fools depends. Keep buying it.
3: Yeah. Well, and it keeps every year. It's like played, well, like you said, constantly.
2: It
3: everywhere.
2: Shows up on like, well, mm-hmm. when people have to report there's the songs they play, they'll have to report that, yeah, we played. Yeah. All I Want for Christmas, like 8 times today, because we're all Christmas format. Thank goodness we don't do that. Joe, what's up in the news and sports?
3: A man was arrested for allegedly stealing football helmets and clothes from the Memorial Stadium locker rooms in August and September. Yeah. On September 17th, the University of Nebraska-Lincoln Police said a UNL football staff member reported 4 missing black alternative Husker helmets for an upcoming game. UNLPD obtained closed-circuit television video from August 21st that showed a man, later identified as 22-year-old Brett Powers, arriving to the Osborne Legacy Complex using a card reader to unlock the door before going to the equipment room and taking 2 white Husker football helmets and 4 black helmets. The helmets were valued at $1,500 per for a total of $9,000.
2: Wow.
3: Powers was later arrested and charged with 1 count of burglary. His bond is set at 10% of $15,000, and his next court date is November 5th.
2: Man.
3: Yeah.
2: I'd have to be the parent that has to buy that kid his uniforms. $1,500 just for a helmet?
3: Well, you get a scholarship. You're not worried about that.
2: Oh, no, they're not. They're not paying for the helmet.
3: No, they're sure not. President Trump welcomed Chinese President Xi Jinping to the White House yesterday, praising their truly great friendship. Xi called for healthy competition between the two powers, and the Chinese president urged Trump to handle Taiwan prudently. The leaders discussed AI, Iran, and trade, extending a truce by 2 months. China will send 2 pandas to Atlanta, the Atlanta Zoo, as a gesture of goodwill. But it's a secret. We don't know when they're going to be showing up, apparently. In sports, number one ranked Husker volleyball team will start Big Ten play hosting Rutgers tonight at the Vandy Center. First serve at 7, TV coverage, Nebraska Public Media. Husker football team opens Big Ten play at Michigan State tomorrow in East Lansing, Michigan. Kickoff is set for 4 o'clock with TV coverage on the Big Ten Network. For some reason, I was thinking it was a noon game, but it's at 4.
2: Tomorrow's game?
3: Yeah.
2: Wow.
3: I thought it was a noon game. Shows what I know. In high school football last night, Millard North beat Lincoln Southwest 42-2 at Seacrest Field. And Lincoln Northeast won their homecoming game over Grand Island 54-17 at Union Bank Stadium. There's more high school football tonight on our sister station, KFOR, featuring Elkhorn North taking on undefeated Lincoln North Star at Union Bank Stadium. Radio coverage starts at 6:50. And this is exciting. U2 has just dropped a new single called Silencio from the album they've been working on and announced the LP title and release date. The new album is going to be called Carnival de Luz and will be released November 13th. The band also made the announcement that Dolly Parton appears on the album. U2 says Dolly contributed vocals to one of the tracks before her passing. The album's final song features what is reported to be the final new vocal performance from Dolly Parton on the song titled Torn. Co-written by the band, Dolly Parton, and Snow Patrol's Johnny McDade. It's described as a tender country song detailing broken family ties that holds wider resonances. However, Silencio is not a quiet country song. I posted it on the Eagle blog and the Joe's blog. You can check it out. I think it rocks. I think it's really cool.
2: Does it got anything about pickup trucks?
3: No.
2: Or grandma?
3: No.
2: Or mom?
3: No. Not the Silencio. I don't know about the other one with Dolly Parton.
2: That's what I'm asking.
3: Oh, I don't know. I can't. That hasn't been released.
2: The Smoky album, Mountain Rain?
3: The album. Thank you, Ronnie Millsap. The album.
2: Well, I guess she's in Tennessee. Sorry.
3: Tennessee. The album comes out November 13th, but check out Silencio from YouTube. Right. Be careful. I think there's a sort of a...
2: Is there a big F word
3: there's,
2: in
3: there's
2: there?
3: There's an F-bomb in there. But it's kind of muffled. And it's like, but it's on the website. So.
2: You know, I'm all for cussing, but why do you got to throw an F word into a song that now we can't play it? Yeah. I thought about maybe Basement Tape. First listen or something. Not with the F word in it. I'm not going to take the time to
3: edit. It's not like that hasn't happened here before.
2: Well,
3: You got The Who, you got...
2: Yeah, we got a couple.
3: We got a few songs that sneak by.
2: One corporate told me to change.
3: Yeah. By the way, today, cities across the country are celebrating Dolly Parton Day.
2: Ooh.
3: 9/25 today.
2: Right. Oh, that's right.
3: It's September 25th, 9/25. California is going to... take an extra step, becoming the first state to officially establish an annual celebration in honor on September 25th of Dolly Parton. So there you go.
2: I would think her birthday or something or death day would be the day to remember rather than just one project she did. You know what I'm saying?
3: But she's so recognizable worldwide for that song, 9/25.
2: That's true. It was a huge, huge hit.
3: And they get
2: and it was a great movie. I mean, it was really well done. So.
3: Yeah, and she wrote that thing on the set. She had no idea. She did not write that, like, before the movie.
2: No, no.
3: They were on set, and she's, like, writing it.
2: Yeah.
3: And it's being, it's, yeah.
2: That's how good she
3: was. She's an incredible talent.
2: She really was.
3: Unbelievable.
2: 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Looking for showers and storms off and on today. High of 66, a little breeze. Tonight, shower storms continue, breezy and 63. Saturday, cloudy and 74 with showers early. And Sunday, partly sunny and 75. So we might eke out at least one day we can get something done on the outside this weekend. So.
3: Maybe.
2: There you go. Yeah, maybe.
0: We hide it. You find it.
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0: Hold on, Goosley. That's a 38 special here, 92.9 Eagle. Wasn't that a line in Top Gun? Hold on, Goosley. He's back there, trying to hang on.
1: Hold on, Goosley.
0: Yeah. Talk to me, Goose. It was, hold on, Goosley. Hey, anyway, welcome in. Wrapping up not one, not two, but three fabulous contests we've had going on the last couple of 3 weeks. One just a week long. That'd be Midday Metallica. So we've got three more keywords before that gets drawn out sometime Monday or Tuesday. 10, 2, and 4, so listen up for those Metallica keywords. The Go Anywhere Getaway Contest, that's wrapping up today as well, oddly enough. And so we've got keywords in the 8, noon, and 5 p.m. hours. And that's that trip for two, just a weekend getaway, four-star accommodations and a hotel for two. That's pretty cool. And then the Grillin' with Super Saber will wrap up today as well. So make sure you get one final entry. The other two are text in. But the Get Grillin' with Super Saver, $100 gift card and swag from the Eagle, that's to sign up online with your email. So that's wrapping up today as well. And in about an hour from now, Joe, we're going to be calling the Find the Football Winner, which continues on.
1: No, there's no football.
0: Oh, that's right. It's next week.
1: We're playing at Michigan.
0: Oh, I just have to move it today. Oh, goody. we got to get a winner.
1: No winner today.
0: Yeah, that's because it's an away game. Duh, yeah. Scott. Yeah. So we're... for the Maryland game, October 3rd. So I'll get that football moved. It's still on the morning show that rocks blog right now, but I'll get it moved here in just a little bit. Because I'm adding the Ozzy Osbourne trailer for that movie coming out about the final show. So that's going to be in the rock notes today. And they got the trailer out for it. So I'll get that posted and move the football. So I'll be good. Okay, good. Whew. Yeah. Caught me on that one.
1: There you go.
0: But yeah, Find the Football does continue through the entire season.
1: Yeah, even when we're away, we still have the football on the page.
0: We still move it around.
1: Yep.
0: So. It won't move over the weekend. Well, unless I happen to pop in on a Sunday just to mess with people and I move it. Usually from Friday morning through Sunday night, it stays pretty much static. So you can go back and you know where it's at over the weekend. So it's kind of a freebie.
1: There you go.
0: But, we'll get that moved here. And it is fun at KTGL.com. Yeah, and then We've got even a new contest starting October 3rd, I believe it is. We'll tell you about that a little bit later on. Big cash contest. Yeah. I love me some cash. Thin Lizzy and the boys are not back in town. They're up in East Lansing, Michigan.

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1: And happy
2: Friday.
1: Yes.
2: Thank God it's Friday.
1: Yes, it's here, Joe. What's going on?
3: A 34-year-old Lincoln man found guilty on two counts of first-degree murder in the May 25th, 2024 double homicide outside the office Gentlemen's Club is asking for a new attorney to represent him. Christopher Johnson said in a letter following his conviction this past March, he wanted to raise ineffectiveness from his first attorney and motion for a new trial. That could happen before he's sentenced. The state is seeking the death penalty. In May, a Lancaster County judge appointed another attorney to represent Johnson, who was convicted in the deaths of Carlos Silva and Terrell Jones. Last month, Johnson was trying to fire that attorney because he refused to sign a motion to get Johnson a new trial. The Senate has rejected a measure that would have required the president to end U.S. military operations against Iran unless Congress approved them. The vote was 50-49, with four Republicans joining Democrats in support of moving the measure forward. Pennsylvania Senator John Fetterman was the only Democrat to oppose it. Republican Senator Tom Tillis joined three other Republicans who had previously supported similar efforts, saying the latest military action had passed the 60-day limit set by federal war powers law. The vote came as the conflict with Iran passed 6 months. Mortgage rates have risen for the fifth straight week, pushing the average rate on a 30-year fixed home loan above 7% for the first time since January of last year, 2025. Freddie Mac reported yesterday that the average rate climbed to 7.03%, up from 6.95% the last week and 6.30% a year ago. Rates on a 15-year fixed mortgage also increased, reaching 6.42% compared to 6.26% just last week. Higher rates, of course, can add hundreds of dollars to monthly mortgage payments. Number one ranked Husker volleyball team will start Big Ten play hosting Rutgers tonight at the Devaney Center. First serve, 7 o'clock. TV coverage, Nebraska Public Media. Husker football team opening Big Ten play also at Michigan State tomorrow. Kickoff, 4 o'clock. Big Ten Network. High school football last night, Millard North beat Lincoln Southwest 42-2 at Seacrest Field. Lincoln Northeast won their homecoming game over Grand Island 54-17 at Union Bank Stadium. Some blowouts there last night. 42-2. Yikes. There's more high school football tonight on our sister station KFOR. You can check out Elkhorn North taking on undefeated Lincoln North Star at Union Bank Stadium. Radio coverage is at 6:50. And speaking of football, the trailer is out now for a new movie coming in November. Madden stars Nicolas Cage as NFL legend John Madden. The movie comes to theaters November 11th and Prime Video November 18th. It follows John Madden as he leads Al Davis's Oakland Raiders to a Super Bowl championship in 1977. Over the Minnesota Vikings, by the way, breaking little Joey Scar's heart. After health issues force him to retire from coaching, John Madden reinvents himself as an NFL analyst with his own style. The film also explores that and his role and his football mind behind EA's Madden football video game franchise, which became one of the best-selling video game series ever. Catherine Hahn, Sienna Miller, John Mulaney, and Shane Gillis also star alongside Nicolas Cage in the film. I watched the trailer this morning. It looks interesting. It's on Prime, but it is coming to theaters.

0: Like I said, on the 11th.
1: Does he sound like Madden, or does he sound like he's doing a Frank Caliendo impression of John Madden?
0: Well, he does sound like he's trying to sound like John Madden.
1: Doesn't sound like
0: Frank Caliendo, who does an unbelievable John Madden, but... Why didn't they get
1: Frank Caliendo?
0: Why didn't they? They tried to. It's a younger John Madden, so they're, you know, they have Nicolas Cage kind of trying to look
1: Nicolas
0: like.
1: Nicolas Cage is like, what, almost 70 now?
0: Yeah.
1: I mean, he can't be playing a young John Madden.
0: Well, there's parts of it where he's younger when he was just getting, you know, the head coaching gig. But it's like, I just can't get past the fact that it's Nicolas Cage. I keep seeing. Keep seeing John Madden as, you know, the character, Nicolas Cage character in Valley Girl or something.
1: Speaking of
0: whatever that movie was.
1: Right here, clip of the trailer for Madden.
2: John Madden.
3: You have a bleeding ulcer. You got to change the whole way you live.
4: I'm retiring from football coaching.
5: I'll be here with the clubs and the cigarettes and the beer whenever you need it. Just doing what I can to help this country.
6: John belongs back in the league.
1: It sounded like Nicolas Cage.
0: That wasn't Nicolas Cage. Anyway, that's a different actor and a different...
7: Look at this guy right here. He's got a steaming head. You see that heat coming off of his head? You could have a barbecue right there. You could have a barbecue.
8: I don't think I'd want to eat.
1: That sounds like Nicolas Cage.
0: Not
1: even trying to sound like John Madden. I don't know. I might be out on that deal.
0: I would like to see the story in the movie, but I just, like I say, I can't. You know, a lot of actors, you can get... You can get past, or you can see them, and you get engrossed. It's hard for me to see John Madden being played by Nicolas Cage.
1: Right.
0: I'd rather have
1: I like Nicolas Cage.
0: Oh, yeah. I'm not knocking him, but it's just, I can't.
1: I just can't see it.
0: I can't.
1: You're right, Joe.
0: Yeah. Okay, good.
1: All right.
0: Moving on.
1: Sorry, Nick. Brian AC Heating, Electric, and Plumbing bringing us the forecast here. And for the weekend, showers, storms off and on today again. High 66 tonight. How about some more showers and storms? Okay. Breezy, 63. Saturday, oh, come on. The football game's not here. Let's do it again. Cloudy, 74. More showers earlier on in the day. Then as the day goes, into night, into Sunday, finally no rain, partly sunny, and 75 on Sunday. And that's forecast here from the Eagle.
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0: There you go, a little REM. It's the end of the world as we know it on the morning show that rocks. They were just kidding. It's not really the end of the world at all.
1: You know, I feel pretty fine.
0: I feel fine, too. It's a Friday. Doing good.
1: Did you know what day it was today when you woke up as opposed to yesterday? Did you know today was Friday?
0: Today I felt 100% Friday. And I was like, man, I'm going to, you know,
1: gotcha.
0: I think I'm going to take a shower this morning and, you know.
1: Get ready to go.
0: Get ready to go. And anyway, so welcome in. Where's it at? Because tomorrow, what is it again tomorrow, Brando? Tomorrow is?
2: Game day.
0: Yeah. So we're getting ready for that. But kind of a, for us rock and rollers today, Led Zeppelin fans, we do remember on this day in 1980, Led Zeppelin drummer John Bonham will die at the young age of 32. Cause of death, of course, listed as asphyxiation due to choking on his own vomit after drinking a huge quantity of vodka the day and night before. They went on an all-day bender.
1: Yeah.
0: And woke up dead. So Led Zeppelin would disband and, you know, like other bands like Skindred and the Crash, they would eventually get back together, reform. Other bands have done that. AC/DC, when one guy drops, they keep going. ZZ Top's the same way. When a guy goes down, they just keep going.
1: Mm-hmm.
0: Led Zeppelin did not do that. They went on to other ventures and remembering the great Bonzo John Bonham, one of the greatest drummers of not only rock, I think of any genre of music. Just incredible, incredible groove and timing on this guy, but... Here's Led Zeppelin's. He's now over the hills and far away on the Eagle.

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Lincoln's home for the greatest music ever made is 92.9 The Eagle.

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1: And welcome in Friday here. Joe, what's going on? Oh, nice Eagle t-shirt, by the way.
2: Thank you. Man was arrested allegedly for stealing football helmets and clothes from Memorial Stadium locker rooms in August and September. On September 17th, University of Nebraska-Lincoln police said a UNL football staff member reported four missing black alternative Husker helmets for an upcoming game. UNL PD obtained closed-circuit television video from August 21st. That showed a man, later identified as 22-year-old Brett Powers, arriving to the Osborne Legacy Complex using a card reader to unlock the door before going in to the equipment room and taking two white football helmets and those four black helmets. The helmets were valued at $1,500 each.
3: Ooh,
2: that's a total of $9,000. Powers was later arrested and charged with one count of burglary. His bond is set at 10% of $15,000, and his court date is set for November 5th. President Trump welcomed Chinese President Xi Jinping to the White House yesterday, praising their, quote, truly great friendship, end quote. President Xi called for healthy competition between the two powers and urged President Trump to handle Taiwan prudently. The leaders discussed AI, Iran, trade, and extended a truce by 2 months. China will send two pandas to the Atlanta Zoo as a gesture of goodwill.
1: Oh, cool.
2: We're going to get two new pandas.
1: Nice.
2: Isn't that exciting? What's not exciting is mortgage rates. They've jumped.
1: Yeah.
2: For the fifth straight week, pushing the average rate to a 30-year fixed home loan above 7% for the first time since January of 2025. Freddie Mac reported yesterday the average rate climbed to 7.03. That's up from 6.95 just last week and 6.30% a year ago.
1: You know, my mortgage rate has remained steady since I bought the home. But my monthly payment keeps going up. Could that be because my yearly taxes, property taxes, keep going up?
2: Mm-hmm.
1: Correct?
2: Yeah.
1: Yeah, just keep. I got that PIN card again and jacked up another few thousand. Yeah. Come on, man.
2: Yeah.
1: I didn't even do nothing to the house.
2: Yeah.
1: How could it increase that much in value when I haven't done nothing to it?
2: Uh-huh.
1: Matter of fact, it's worse off than it was.
2: Starbucks announced plans to close about 250 locations across North America, representing about 1% of its 18,000 stores.
1: Whoa.
2: Affected workers will receive transfer options or severance support. The restructuring is expected to cost about $300 million. Specific locations have not yet been identified, but most closures are expected before the end of fiscal 2026. Number one ranked Husker volleyball team starting Big Ten play tonight against Rutgers at the Devaney Center. First serve at 7. TV coverage on Nebraska Public Media. Husker football team opens Big Ten play also tomorrow at Michigan State. Kickoff is at 4 o'clock in the afternoon. TV coverage on the Big Ten Network. Thursday night football in the NFL last night on the frozen tundra of Green Bay. Yeah. Green Bay, Wisconsin. It wasn't frozen at all. But the Atlanta Falcons beat the Green Bay Packers in Green Bay 35-14. That's the first win for Atlanta. They're 1-2, and Green Bay drops to 1-2. High school football last night, Millard North beat Lincoln Southwest 42-2 at Seacrest Field. And Lincoln Northeast won their homecoming game over Grand Island 54-17. And cities across America declaring today, Friday, the 9/25, September 25th, Dolly Parton Day.
1: That's right.
2: Dozens of cities across the country are celebrating Dolly Parton Day today, with California going the extra mile, becoming the first state to officially establish an annual celebration in honor of Dolly Parton. From now on in California, September 25th, 9/25 day, we'll recognize Dolly Parton.
1: All right.
2: Working 9/25 on 9.
1: Just trying to make a living.
2: Instead, me and you, we work 6 to two.
1: Working six to two. It's still 8 hours. Unless we leave early.
2: And the boss going to lunch.
1: Going to lunch for an extra long time. Going down to Tico's for an hour and a half.
2: Let's do it.
1: Cream cheese enchiladas. That'll be a double margarita. Thank you.
2: Yeah, we're done working, by the way. Did we tell you that? We're off for the day.
1: Even though we're not. Sinclair Oil.
2: Oh, wait, we got to go back?
1: Yeah. Damn it. I'm not feeling so good right now.
2: Yeah, there
1: you go. Sinclair Oil Company bringing us the forecast here, and that's with Jessica.
3: Today, morning rain becomes more widely scattered and spotty for much of the day, with temperatures not budging all that much in the low to mid-60s. Tonight, another wave of showers and storms will come together late into early Saturday with a low in the lower 60s. Tomorrow, beyond the morning storms, precipitation chances will drop off, and we'll try for peaks of sun with a high in the low 70s. From the 1011 Severe Weather Center, I'm meteorologist Jessica Blum for 92.9 The Eagle.
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15: 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They know their food will be in the shallow water now, and they'll be moving closer to the shore to get it. 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

0: Aerosmith, that's Living on the Edge. And we'll be living on the edge of 1974 today on the 10 at 10. 10 great songs from that year. We'll have your first keyword of the day today and the final day of the Go Anywhere Getaway Contest coming up just after 8. We'll be visited by some friends from the zoo and talking about the sensory safari coming up.
1: Oh,
0: so
1: yeah.
0: That'll be fun.
1: Okay, yeah.
0: So anyway, but Joe's here, Scott K here. How you doing this Friday morning? You know, someone stole my mood ring. And I don't know how to feel about that. You know what I'm saying? Remember the mood ring?
2: Dare to wear the original multicolor mood ring with a fascinating chroma stone. Only $5 while supplies last.
0: Yes. I asked
1: Is that what you asked? Okay, yeah. Didn't you get one of those for Christmas once?
0: It was either Christmas or my birthday. I couldn't remember. But and my mom goes, what? You want a what? I go, I want to get one of those mood rings, you know? Okay, only $5. My dad was laughing his ass off, going, man, we got out of that one cheap, didn't we? I thought he was going to ask for a bike or something. He asked for a damn $5 mood ring.
1: Your dad's mood improved.
0: Yeah, it sure did on that birthday. Here's Yes.

0: Football is back.
1: And remember the Eagle before, during, and after each game for the best tailgating halftime refill and post-game party music ever made. 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
1: And by the way, they weren't really trying to go to hell. There was a town in Australia. We're called hell. So spelled differently, too, I think, if I remember right. Pearl Jam on the way for you, some CCR, and a visit from the Lincoln Children's Zoo. Joe, what's going on?
2: A 34-year-old Lincoln man found guilty on two counts of first-degree murder in the May 25th, 2024 double homicide outside the office. Gentlemen's Club is asking for a new attorney to represent him. Christopher Johnson said in a letter following his conviction this past March he wanted to raise ineffectiveness from his first attorney and motion for a new trial. That could happen. The state is seeking the death penalty. In May, a Lancaster County judge appointed another attorney to represent Johnson, who is convicted in the deaths of Carlos Silva and Terrell Jones. Last month, Johnson was trying to fire that attorney because he refused to sign a motion to get Johnson a new trial. A man was arrested for allegedly stealing football helmets and clothes from the Memorial Stadium locker rooms in August and September. UNLPD obtained closed-circuit television video from August 21st showing a man, later identified as 22-year-old Brett Powers, arriving at the Osborne Legacy Complex using a card reader to unlock the door before going in to the equipment room and stealing two white Husker football helmets and four black Husker football
1: helmets.
2: Where
1: in hell he thinks he's going to sell those and not get caught, I don't know.
2: I don't know.
1: What he was thinking.
2: Yeah. $9,000 value for those helmets. He was arrested and is charged with one count of burglary. His bond is set at 10% of 15,000, and his next court date is November 5.
1: How many guys are on total on a team that suit up? What'd you think?
2: What do we have now? Is it like 75 or something?
1: Really?
2: I mean, it's
1: 70 players.
2: Yeah. It used to be more than that.
1: All right.
2: I don't know for sure.
1: All right. Let's just go with 70 players, 105,000 just for
2: the helmets.
1: Helmets, $105,000 just for the helmets.
2: Yeah,
1: for each.
2: I don't know what the roster number is these days.
1: Yeah, I don't remember off the top. Oh, let's see. All good.
2: Okay. The Senate has rejected a measure that would have required President Donald Trump to end U.S. military operations against Iran unless Congress approved them. The vote was 50 to 49. Four Republicans joined Democrats in support of moving the measure forward. Pennsylvania Senator John Fetterman, the only Democrat to oppose it. Republican Senator Tom Tillis was one of the four Republicans who previously had supported similar efforts, saying the latest military action had passed the 60-day limit set by federal war powers law. The vote came as the conflict with Iran passed 6 months. Sports news, Husker volleyball team in action tonight. Opening Big Ten play, hosting Rutgers. The Scarlet Knights are coming to town at the Devaney Center. First service at 7, TV coverage, Nebraska Public Media. Football team, Huskers on the road at Michigan State. Taking on the Michigan State Spartans tomorrow afternoon at 4.

0: I wonder how that game's going to go. We were talking about that yesterday. Like, well, they got beat by Notre Dame last week, but they still, you know, scored 10 points. We're only a couple touchdowns behind. So they, you know.
1: I'm not sure how good they are because they beat, I think they played Eastern Michigan the week before Notre Dame, and then they beat somebody like Toledo or something like that the first week. So,
0: and I heard I saw a headline about they're rebuilding or something like that. The team's kind of, you know, rebuilding. I know they didn't do as great last year as they thought they wanted to be, but I think it'll be a good game. We'll see.
1: We should have called Mike St. James and asked him. He probably knows all about it.
0: Well, he's a big fan, so I think we're going to do great. We're going to win. But I think we haven't done this yet.
2: Go Big Red!
0: I need two.
3: Go Big Red! Go Big Red!
1: Congratulations to the Atlanta Falcons beating the Green Bay Packers in Green Bay. Not an easy place to win. Yeah. Last night in Thursday Night Football, which I didn't see because I don't have Prime. Do you have Prime?
0: I Prime.
1: Did you watch? Did you watch the game last night?
0: No, I did not.
1: Oh. 35-14 was the final. Atlanta over Green Bay.
0: I'm lucky I get to watch, you know, our teams. You know, the Kansas City Chiefs play.
1: Is this what we're watching?
0: Exactly. Yeah.
1: Would you be in on this? I think I'll take a big fat pass on this. With its latest collaboration, Kraft may have officially crossed the line from unexpected into, what are you doing? Kraft Dinner, you know, like Kraft mac and cheese, teaming up with Solly's Kraft Soda to launch KD Cream Soda, a Kraft mac and cheese flavored soda. Dismissed.
0: That's kind of like, that's like Yoo-Hoo. Remember the milk soda?
1: Yeah. But it's got to be even worse. I mean, didn't Yoo-Hoo at least have like a chocolate? It was kind of like a milkshakey
0: kind of thing. Yeah,
1: I mean, but mac and cheese soda?
0: No, that's gone too far.
1: I can't imagine that quenching my thirst.
0: No,
1: I don't think so.
0: Forget that.
1: No thanks. I'll pass on that.
0: All right, but I won't pass on the forecast here.
4: Today, morning rain becomes more widely scattered and spotty for much of the day, with temperatures not budging all that much in the low to mid-60s. Tonight, another wave of showers and storms will come together late into early Saturday, with a low in the lower 60s. Tomorrow, beyond the morning storms, precipitation chances will drop off, and we'll try for peaks of sun with a high in the low 70s. From the 10-11 Severe Weather Center, I'm meteorologist Jessica Blum for 92.9 The Eagle.
0: I mean, it's fairly factual, but it's more of a story of the weather rather than, you know, just
1: Jessica, what's the weather story for today?
0: Yeah, it's just a story.
1: Yeah.
0: It's what happened. No actual numbers. But if you need to know the numbers, 66 today, 63 tonight, 74 tomorrow, 75 on Sunday. So pretty steady.
1: And heavy rain this morning
0: man.
1: We came to work. I mean, here at the station, it was like a monsoon.
0: It was.
1: Have you seen they've actually tarred and made some blacktop progress out in front of us?
0: I noticed
1: on
0: that.
1: Cornhusker, but now they're not going to be able to do anything.
0: No, nothing today.
1: With all that rain?
0: Not at all. Hey, this portion of the morning show that rocks brought to you by... You think I'm going to say it? I'm going to say it. Certified transmission. You betcha.
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0: 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Get Dream That Perfect Weekend Getaway for two. Here's your keyword.
1: What kind of weird keyword is this for a Go Anywhere Getaway? Home. We're not going home. It's not a staycation.
2: Maybe you're going home to your home. For me, it could be like a vacation.
1: Go to your mom's house. Or, if mom lives in Key West, I'm heading down. Or, maybe she lives up Montana. You want to go visit mom? Bingo.
2: Yeah.
1: Airfare hotel is paid, baby. Mm-hmm. Text the keyword home, H-O-M-E, to 844-833-8221. The Go Anywhere Getaway. Our final day today to get those entries in. We'll have another keyword in the noon hour with Joe and 5 p.m. hour with Jill. And so dream of your Go Anywhere Getaway weekend, and we'll pay for it, baby. Except for the food and stuff like that. Airfare, four-star hotel included. 844-833-8221. Again, your keyword is home, and it's time for another visit from the Lincoln Children's Zoo. We have special guests in this morning. Aaron is sleeping in, and we've got the zoo's educational director, Julie Chestnut, here this morning. And from the Nebraska Game and Parks, it's Monica McCoubry here to talk about the upcoming sensory safari. And I love this. Ladies, tell us about why this is in, why you guys do this sensory safari.
3: Absolutely.
1: Go ahead and pull right up in the mic.
3: Both the Lincoln Children's Zoo and Nebraska Game and Parks are very passionate about making sure that we are inclusive of all guests and making sure that everyone is able to enjoy wildlife and nature. And so Sensory Safari is an event where guests who are blind, have low vision, or other sensory processing needs can come experience wildlife and nature through other senses such as touch, smell, and hearing at various interpretive stations throughout the zoo.
1: All right. And they'll know when they're by the penguins.
4: From the smell,
1: yes,
4: or the sound, or the touch.
1: Yeah. Well, you don't get to touch the penguins.
4: No, stay away. Don't touch
1: them. They're
4: the
1: very cute, but man, they're so stinky. But I love them. Monica, what do we have here today for the sensory things here? We have some fur.
5: We do, yeah. So one of our fun stations that we have at Sensory Safari is mammal skulls and pelts. So we have native animals that you can see in Nebraska, and it's like your chance to touch them. So when do you ever get to touch a mountain lion?
1: Let me see.
5: Check, see if you know what that one is. That's pretty common.
1: That looks like, to me, is like a, look at that. It's got a little face on it. Feel it, Joe.
4: Is that like a mink?
5: Close. It's a possum.
4: Oh, that is a possum.
5: Yeah, it's missing its tail. That does give it a little harder.
1: Really, possums are this soft?
5: They are, right?
4: Yeah, I didn't know they were that soft.
5: Yeah, you're using your senses and getting that information. Here's another one that you probably will never, ever get a touch again. But they do have one of these at the Children's Zoo.
1: This is a mink.
5: Ooh, think bigger.
1: Oh, bigger than a mink.
5: Bigger than a mink. Same family.
1: Feel that. What's bigger than a mink in the mink family, Joe?
4: It's
1: probably endangered.
5: It starts with an O and it rhymes with clotter.
4: An otter?
1: Otter.
5: There you go. Yeah. So this is a river otter.
4: It rhymes with clotter.
1: You can tell, you can tell how, the otters, like waterproofy,
4: Yeah.
1: Because they swim a lot. So that's, they're really soft too.
5: Yeah. And we have one more. Let's see. This one probably is the easiest one.
1: Well, I know this
4: one.
1: We're
4: 0-2.
5: This one should bring your sat up.
1: These
4: I
1: guys
4: think I know
1: are,
4: that one.
1: Yeah, these guys.
4: Well, I'm looking at it.
1: Possums and raccoons are in my backyard. So, yeah, the coons are very soft, too.
5: Yeah, so this is also a raccoon. Yeah, so we'll have these and lots of other different types of pelts.
1: Cool.
5: But we'll also have things like smells of nature, sounds of nature. And we'll also have a water table that kids can get a little wet or guests can get wet. So lots of different ways to experience nature.
1: And this is going to be 10 a.m. to 12:30 p.m. next. It's Wednesday, October 7th.
3: That's correct.
1: Is the date. Now, pre-registration required?
3: Yes. You can go to our website under the events tab, LincolnZoo.org, to register your group.
1: All right. Educational Director Julia Chestnut, we have so much fun out there with the animals, and make sure you get your
4: season pass.
1: It's not called season
3: membership.
1: Pass. Membership. Yeah. Your zoo membership.
4: Well, I'll get you like a season.
1: Because we got a Boo at the Zoo and stuff coming up, but this is a great event. So LincolnZoo.org for the sensory safari. Welcome back in again, guys. That
3: Thank
1: was
3: you
1: fun.
3: For having us.
1: You betcha. We'll see you next year for next year.
3: Absolutely.
1: And bring, because last year we had stinky stuff. This year we had soft stuff.
4: I like the soft stuff.
1: Yeah. Bring the soft stuff again next year.
3: You got it.
1: Right. Rock Notes are coming up. So is Basement Tapes with Barry McGuire today. Wow, that's on the way.

0: Beatles on the Eagle. By the way, wrapping up our Go Anywhere Getaway contest, we'll get that keyword in for you. If you have missed that earlier in the hour, we'll get that here before the end of the hour, before Basement Tapes probably. Also wrapping up our Midday Metallica today, Joe. We have a keyword in the 10 a.m. hour, 2 p.m. hour, and 4 p.m. hour. The last three keywords to text in to win that trip to see Metallica in San Antonio, Texas on May 22nd. And that does include airfare, hotel, buddy. How about that?
1: That'd be fantastic. And they're also playing, Metallica is, in Kansas City at Arrowhead on the 29th of May, like a week later.
0: Yeah.
1: It'd be cool if we can get something going for that.
0: We better get tickets for that. Yeah, or I'll be very upset at the boss for not making that happen. By the way, next week, and also the week of 10-5, Joe, you're going to have, instead of a weekday workforce prize, you're going to have an eekday workforce prize. With the Rocaberry Farm, we're going to be giving away a four-pack of daytime admission tickets, value of $56, all next week on the workforce during the midday. So
1: eekday workforce.
0: Eekday workforce.
1: Yeah.
0: With Joe Scott. Middays next week here on Eagle. Also got a prize, I think, during the 10 at 10, too, so that's pretty cool. Tom Petty and your forecast will be coming up next.
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0: Scott K with the Rock Notes. The first trailer for Ozzy Osbourne's farewell concert film, Back to the Beginning, has arrived. The film captures his July 2025 farewell concert in Birmingham, England, featuring Metallica, Guns N' Roses, Slayer, and Black Sabbath. In the trailer, Sharon Osbourne revealed that Ozzy was told he probably wouldn't make it through the show. He said, "No, I'm doing it. Whatever happens, happens." The film hits theaters October 28th. You can watch the trailer streaming now on the Morning Show That Rocks blog there at ktgl.com. U2 will release their new album, Carnival de Luz, on November 13th. Bassist Adam Clayton calls it the culmination of work that everybody's been doing for 50 years. The 12-track album features the final vocal performance from the late Dolly Parton. Drummer Larry Mullen Jr., who didn't think he could drum after a serious neck injury, returns, bringing renewed energy to the sessions. The band also released two surprise EPs this year, totaling 24 new songs across all three projects. They just released a new song that rocks, and it's called Silencio, and is streaming now on Joe Scar's blog at ktgl.com. And Quiet Riot are proud to announce their new lead singer, John Tora. He's a 23-year-old Long Island musician whose vocals stood out among more than 700 submissions following the band's open call for singers. Frankie Benali's widow, Regina, says he may be young, but he's dedicated and professional. He brings a breath of fresh air that lifts us all, and we couldn't be more excited about the future with him on lead vocals. And he does sound a lot like Kevin Dubrow. The band will be hitting the road soon and has a date November 6th at Whiskey Roadhouse in Council Bluffs, and we're currently working on free tickets for that show. And those are your Rock Notes. Have a great weekend. I'm Scott K.
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0: Weather for the weekend here. Shower storms off and on today with a high of 66. Tonight, shower storms continue. Breezy. Saturday, cloudy and 74. Showers early. And then Sunday, looks like no rain. Partly sunny and 75. So that's the day.

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0: getaway. So text that in. Joey, you'll have another one coming up in the noon hour.
1: That's right.
0: And Jill in the 5 p.m. hour. And we're remembering today on this day in 1980. Sadly, Led Zeppelin drummer John Bonham wakes up dead at age 32. He had spent the day drinking a large quantity of vodka and into the night, and then woke up on this September 25th and was no longer alive. And one of the great drummers of rock. Gone at 32.
1: I know. Of all the ways to wake up, the worst way to wake up
0: is, not breathing. It's not good.
1: That's not good.
0: But here is Bonzo and the band on the Eagle.
2: Hey, hey, man.

0: It feels like the first time, and it was the debut song from Foreigner here on the Eagle, and it's time for an NFL update. And a thing that really ticked me off when I saw this last night.
1: What, the Falcons beating the Packers?
0: No. The NFL fines San Francisco 49ers. I'm not even a 49ers fan, but this upset me. Fullback Kyle Juszczyk, $14,926 fine yesterday for engaging in offensive demonstrations. Did he grab his crotch and do, or, you know, like, did he do some kind of really, you know,
1: outrageous thing? What did he do?
0: Well, according to the league, Juszczyk violated Rule 12, Section 3, Article 1, when he did an imitation of chugging a beer with just under 8 minutes left in the third quarter of the Niners' win against the Miami Dolphins.
1: That's crazy.
0: I know. It's like, you thought it was a beer. Maybe it was something else. Guess what? Juszczyk immediately pushed back against the fine on social media before holding a brief 3-minute media session in the locker room following a practice yesterday. Before that began, Juszczyk took the time to place a jug labeled in big letters, not beer, and put one of his thigh pads emblazoned with a juice box on his locker as a backdrop for the interview. He says, I don't know how else to say it, Juszczyk said. I wasn't drinking beer in my celebration. I think you guys all know my nickname is Juice. I have juice on my pads. The stadium yells juice when I catch the ball. When I celebrate by drinking juice, and it's been that way for years. I was surprised as anybody when I got a $14,926 fine.
1: That ain't going to stand up.
0: It
1: was just a pantomime of, he didn't really even have a juice bottle. He had no beer bottle or anything in his hand. He just pretended to.
0: No.
1: Yeah, but that's ridiculous.
0: And his nickname's Juice.
1: That's crazy.
0: So
1: I mean, I love football, and so I.
0: But that kind of stuff is just not needed. Dumb. It's just dumb and not needed.
1: Find him $14,000.
0: Yeah, almost $15,000. I hope that won't stand. There's got to be like the union or something's got to back him up on this.
1: I would hope so,
0: because that's just ridiculous. I mean, they've done. There's been a lot worse, you know, celebrations at the end zone that, you know.
1: Yeah.
0: Maybe should be fined, guy grabbing his crotch or something or whatever. That's just ridiculous. So, Juice, we're behind you. Back with the Basement Tapes coming up next.
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7: It is the Deep Cuts, Lost Classics, Forgotten Hits of Rock and Roll, Basement Tapes time. I'm Scott Kay, an old forgotten hit as we head back to the swinging 60s, baby. It was September 25th on this fall day of 1965 that a former member of the new Christy Minstrels, Barry McGuire, led the U.S. hit parade with Eve of Destruction. The controversial doom and gloom theme of the record was enough to have it banned from airplay by some American radio stations. Now, the backing musicians on the track were members of the Wrecking Crew, that famous L.A. session musicians, P.F. Sloan on guitar, Hal Blaine on drums, and Larry Nechtel on bass. The song was offered to the Byrds, but they rejected it. And then the Turtles recorded a version instead. Their rendition was issued as the track on their 1965 debut album, It Ain't Me, Babe, shortly before McGuire's version was cut. Now, McGuire recalled in later years that Eve of Destruction had been recorded in one take on a Thursday morning, reading lyrics scrawled out on a crumpled piece of paper. The following Monday, he got a phone call from the record company at 7 a.m. telling him, hey, turn on the radio. And his song was playing. And as it was today, 1965, it is today's basement tape.

0: It's Friday, though. You know what I'm saying? Barry McGuire, Even Destruction from This Day in Rock 65, today's basement tape. Yeah, it is Friday. And if we are on the eve of destruction, might as well go out having some fun. That's what I'm talking about.
1: Friday call. She's on the way. And she's bringing drinks. Yeah. It's the weekend with 92.9 The Eagle.
0: Ain't nothing but a good time around here.

0: Joan Jett and the Blackhearts. I love rock and roll. I love chick rock and roll. That's right. Joan Jett to heart. Why not, I say? Back-to-back chick rocking. I can dig that on a Friday. Ladies, shout out.
1: Hey, this is Ann Wilson.
2: And this is Nancy Wilson from Heart.
0: They rock right here on the Eagle. Well, matter of fact, I'm going to do another chick rocker next. How about that? Celebrating the ladies this morning here on the morning show that rocks on the 9 and 5 nonstop hour classic rock.

0: There you go, Stevie Nicks. Three chick rockers in a row. Now back to the dudes.
1: Hi, this is Tom Scholz of Boston. Here's another Boston classic on 92.9 The Eagle.
0: That was kind of fun. I like that. Here's Boston on The Eagle.

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It may never have been a number one. But it's still the greatest music ever made. 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

0: James may not forgive you, but I do. But you haven't missed it, though. So there's nothing to be forgiven yet because you haven't missed the 10 o'clock keyword. Our final three keywords for our Midday Metallica are yet to come. That's that trip for two to San Antone, May 22nd. Tickets, travel accommodations for two, and two-night hotel stay. Baby, baby, baby. We'll get you a keyword coming up here in the 10 o'clock hour. Once again, in the 2 and then 4 p.m. hour today. And then that'll be it. You can't text any more words because they'll be all done. Tickets go on sale today for all those shows, including not only May 22nd in San Antone, but May 29th down in KC Mo. I got to check with the boss, make sure she's got her credit card out and she's at Ticketmaster or whatever getting those tickets for us. So we can give those to you for the upcoming Kansas City show. But hey, we're set for San Antone, baby. So we'll get that keyword coming up. 10 at 10 today will be 1974. And we just posted the trailer just released today for the Ozzy Osbourne Black Sabbath concert last year. His last show over there in Birmingham, England with a bunch of other bands. That's coming out as a movie. And we've got the trailer streaming right now on the Morning Show That Rocks blog. And the reason I mention that is because we got Ozzy coming up next.
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1: Fall weather in Nebraska. 75 and sunny today, 52 tomorrow. Windy on Saturday and next week, who knows? 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
2: And welcome to the year of 1974. After the findings of the Watergate investigation, Richard Nixon becomes the first U.S. president forced to resign from office. We won't have Tricky Dick to kick around anymore. After several decades of deciding how to do it, in June, the first UPC scanner is installed at a Marsh's supermarket in Troy, Ohio. The first Post-it notes are invented by Arthur Fry, became widely used and available finally in the year 1980. And 21-year-old Michael Kittredge will open up his Yankee Candle factory, becoming a bazillionaire here in the year 1974, all just because of candles. Oh, and then an English rock supergroup is formed in London. Singer Paul Rodgers from the band Free and drummer Simon Kirk. Then former Mott the Hoople guitarist Mick Ralphs and former King Crimson bassist Boz Burrell. They get together, release a new album in 74, their debut, just simply titled Badco. It is Bad Company kicking off 74 as we're moving on the 10 at 10.

0: Moving on. Bad Company here on the Eagles 10 at 10. 1974. Let's go to a show.
1: Hello? Got us some kick-ass seats.

Omaha at the Omaha Civic Auditorium. We saw bands like Grand Funk Railroad, Two Night Stand with Elvis Presley, Doobie Brothers, Sly and the Family Stone, and the guest who with the Raspberries play in Omaha. Here in Lincoln, we had a ton of shows at Pershing Auditorium. There was Loggins and Messina, America, Frank Zappa, Gordon Lightfoot, Billy Joel, Johnny Cash, Blue Oyster Cult with REO Speedwagon, The Beach Boys, Lynyrd Skynyrd, Steppenwolf, Blood, Sweat, and Tears, Rush, long before most anybody knew who in hell they were, Ted Nugent, Cheech and Chong, there was the Edgar Winter Group, Aerosmith, Marshall Tucker Band with Lynyrd Skynyrd, Black Oak, Arkansas, there was Kansas, Todd Rundgren, It's a Beautiful Day, another show with Ted Nugent and the Amboy Dukes, Willie Nelson, and in town on April 7th, springtime show with BTO, who asked us in the year 1974, how about we just let it ride, and we will on the 10 at 10.

0: McCartney and Wings and the 1973 album Band on the Run, recorded over in Lagos, Nigeria, and in London as well with McCartney and Wings. That tune, released in the spring of 1974 as a single, became a big hit single too. Still got the album, still play it all the way through occasionally. It's Band on the Run here in 1974 on the 10 at 10. Watched a lot of popular movies. There was Murder on the Orient Express, Death Wish, Serpico, The Great Gatsby, Blazing Saddles was hilarious. Herbie Rides Again, Herbie the Love Bug. There was Papillon, The Exorcist, The Sting, and going on to win Academy Award with the sequel rivaling its predecessor,
1: The Godfather Part 2.
2: Is it true that in the year 1950, you devised the murder of the heads of the so-called five families?
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1: The Godfather Part 2 is the final chapter in the violent history of the Corleone crime family.
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1: Doobie Brothers there, Old Blackwater. Yeah, they played around here in the year 1974. I believe it was over in Omaha. Yep, Omaha Civic Auditorium, August 20th. Doobie's in town from the captain and me, Old Blackwater, here on the Eagles 10 at 10. 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When we head out on the road in 1974 and stop up at the Old Home Filler Up and Keep On Trucking Cafe. Yep.
2: 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Well, Interstate 80, I was cooking live. 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Give me 10 gallons. Well, she filled my tank. I said, thank you, honey. Name was Mavis. I gave her the money. Says, how's about an Old Home burger and ice cream cone? Cool myself off with. Put a patty on the grill and back she came. Says, tell me, truck man, what's your name? I said, C.W. McCall, and I haul for Old Home. You call me C.W. Well, I gave her a wink. She eyeballed me. It was Old Home love, plain to see. And then she handed me an Old Home burger and a pretty pink tray.

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1: 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It's 1974.
2: 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H-E-A-V-Y. Heavy. 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Again, that number, 844-833-8221. 10 o'clock keyword heavy. And Joe will have another one in the 2 p.m. hour. Joe will have another one in the 4 p.m. hour. 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
11: Fall weather in Nebraska. 75 and sunny today, 52 tomorrow. Windy on Saturday, and next week,
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Skinner there. Don't ask me no questions. Here in the year 1974, watching some fun television shows. Yeah, there was Kung Fu. I always liked that one. David Carradine and Kung Fu. Price is Right.

0: the Waltons. It was Kojak still on the air. $6 Million Man, Happy Days makes its debut. It was All in the Family and Good Times, Little House on the Prairie, Rockford Files, Rhoda, Columbo. Oh, that's right. And one of my favorite shows of the 1970s, it's the Midnight Special, baby.
1: I was just told a few minutes ago that there's a couple in Pepper Pike, which is a suburb of Cleveland, Ohio, who are watching the Midnight Special in the nude. Now listen, you people know that's against the law. Now if you want to see more of the Midnight Special, you folks in Pepper Pike, Ohio, you get some clothes on so we can continue with Ann and her guests, Sonny Terry and Brownie McGee, also Badfinger, and let the Midnight Special shine its light on you, friends.
0: That's right, but it was not illegal to watch the Midnight Special in the nude. I did it several times and no one said anything. Huh? It's the Guess Who in 1974.

Sawbone and that blues harp there on Bob Dylan, Tangled Up in Blue, the album winning a Grammy Award for the liner notes of that record the following year. And Bob didn't even write them, but he wrote that tune, good one too, here in the year 1974, Tangled Up in Blue. In sports, in 74, Muhammad Ali regains the heavyweight championship, defeating George Foreman in that Rumble in the Jungle in Zaire. Gary Player wins the Open Championship in golf. North Carolina State wins the NCAA Division I Men's Basketball Championship. Boston Celtics defeat the Milwaukee Bucks.

in the NBA Finals. Jimmy Connors and Chris Everett are winning Wimbledon. Mikhail Baryshnikov will defect to the USA, leaving the Soviet Union's Bolshoi Ballet far behind. The 1974 NFL season featured a veteran strike, forcing teams to rely on rookies early in the season. Dolphins will defeat the Vikings, sorry Joe, by a score of 24-7 to win their second consecutive Super Bowl. And Oklahoma wins the AP votes. USC wins the UPI Football Writers and National Football Foundation votes, so they split the championship in 74. Huskers would finish 8th and 9th nationally and finish 2nd in the Big 8 standings with a 9-3 record under just second-year head coach Tom Osborne as the Rolling Stones hit Motown in 1974.

0: Greg Rick Derringer, a member of the Edgar Winter Group and a couple other bands, session player, and his own star as the All-American Boy in 1974. Rock and roll hoochie-coo. Wrapping up today's 10 at 10, coming up Monday. 10 great songs from the year 1978. Hope to see you then here on the 10 at 10. And your 10 o'clock keyword for the last day of our Midday Metallica contest, sending you and a friend to see Metallica San Antonio May 22nd next year. Tickets, hotel, and airfare included. Heavy, the keyword here this hour, H-E-A-V-Y, H-E-A-V-Y, heavy. And easily text that into the number 844-833-8221. Again, 844-833-8221. Joe's got another keyword in the 2 p.m. hour. Jill's got another one in the 4 p.m. hour. And good luck. Metallica fans here from the Eagle.
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0: lead singer of that band is now out on the road with Twisted Sister doing the reunion tour. I'm talking about Skid Row, and I'm talking about their former lead singer, Sebastian Bach. A big Twisted Sister fan. He's filling in for the non-touring Dee Snider on the Twisted Sister tour. Quiet Riot right before that. Come on, Feel the Noise. And Quiet Riot earlier this week just announced a new lead singer, John Tora. Beat out over 700 folks. They had an open casting call looking for a new lead singer. He's 23 years old. He's from New York, and he is the new lead singer of Quiet Riot. They're hitting the road, too. You heard Come On, Feel the Noise from Quiet Riot in that set. And Stone Temple Pilots Creep starting things off. Joe Scar rocking the workforce with Journey and Rush coming up in a minute.
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15: Fall weather in Nebraska. 75 and sunny today, 52 tomorrow. Windy on Saturday, and next week,
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3: Osborne isn't just too far left for Nebraska. He's also too deceptive. Osborne got caught on tape saying,
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0: And the forecast, a wet one today with a high of 65, kind of breezy. Tonight, breezy again with some rain. Maybe some early rain tomorrow. We might get some peaks of sunshine. A little warmer, too. 75 on Saturday and Sunday. 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Air conditioning, heating, electrical, and plumbing on 92.9 The Eagle.

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0: 92.9, the Eagle, Lincoln's Classic Rock. It's Joe Scar here, and I've got another keyword coming your way in just a couple of minutes. Just after noon, I'll have your next keyword in the Go Anywhere Getaway. It's the final day of our Go Anywhere Getaway here on 92.9, the Eagle. A chance for you to get the keyword. We have two more left. I'll have one coming up in the noon hour. Jill St. James will have the final one during the 9 and 5 nonstop hour of Classic Rock between 5 and 6. Text the keywords to 844-833-8221 and make yourself eligible for that vacation for a weekend anyway for you and a guest. You pick where you want to go. We'll get you there with airfare and four-star accommodations for a weekend getaway with our Go Anywhere Getaway. Again, the next keyword coming your way just after noon, so hang on for that. Before we get there, Tom Petty and Steve Miller coming up next.
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I told you the keyword was coming up, and the noon keyword today on this final day of the Go Anywhere Getaway Contest is TRIP, T-R-I-P, TRIP, T-R-I-P. 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Here's the Who.

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0: Jump, 1984, the album. 1984, the year the album came out, too. Van Halen with the first foray into keyboards. David Lee Roth wasn't too keen on that, but Eddie Van Halen was, and did a fine job, too. Jump from Van Halen here on 92.9 at the Eagle. Joe Scott rocking the workforce, and your keyword this noon hour for our Go Anywhere getaway is trip. 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Text the keyword trip, T-R-I-P, to 844-833-8221.
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Well, it's like getting free money. It's a trip wherever you want to go in the United States for a weekend getaway. It's our Go Anywhere getaway. Been doing it for 4 weeks now, a month of this contest. Today's the final day. Make sure you text the keyword this hour, TRIP, T-R-I-P, to 844-833-8221, and we'll get you and a guest out of town on us.

0: 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Or maybe you have a better idea. Here's your keyword.
1: The keyword this noon hour, trip, T-R-I-P. 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That's another entry in our Go Anywhere Getaway. Trip, T-R-I-P, your second to the last keyword. Jill St. James has the final keyword of the contest later today in the 5 o'clock hour.
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4: 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Find stuff under there? What about jobs? No? Now try your basement. There's a pair of overalls that overall you're not so into anymore. A perfectly good laptop that hasn't sat in your lap in months. And even more stuff, but still no jobs? Well, you really have both. See, stuff is defined as household articles considered as a group. Sometimes this stuff is no longer needed. Wait, no longer needed?

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The teaser is out now for the Ozzy Osbourne documentary film. 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

0: 92.9, the Eagle Lincoln's Classic Rock. It's Big Red Friday. Got Husker volleyball coming up tonight, 7 o'clock from the Devaney Center as they start Big Ten play. Rutgers, the Scarlet Knights in town. Number one ranked Huskers will tip off, or the first serve will be at 7 o'clock tonight. And it's on the Nebraska Public Media Channel if you want to watch the match tonight. If you're not going to be there in person, go Big Red. And, of course, Husker football tomorrow starts conference play, too, at Michigan State. I think we're going to pull this one out. I don't know a whole lot about Michigan State. Scott Kay and I were talking about them on the morning show that rocks this morning. And, yeah, they got beat by Ohio State last week. They did score 10 points. And they've played a couple of smaller schools that they won their first two games. So they're 2-1. We're 3-0. Huskers and Michigan State tomorrow on the Big Ten Network. And kickoff is at 4 o'clock from East Lansing, Michigan. So a Big Red Friday and Saturday. So go Big Red.
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0: Cloudy, 65 today, breezy too. Continued breezy tonight with a low of 60. Tomorrow we warm up to 75. Same thing for Sunday, about 75 for the high. 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

0: 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Contest that's been going on for weeks as well. And all you got to do is get signed up on the website. 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The Boss had a birthday earlier this week. Springsteen and the E Street Band coming up next.
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0: Classic rock and roll, 92.9 The Eagle, Rock and the Workforce. I'm Joe Scar with the Rolling Stones. Beast of Burden from Some Girls. Doing well with Foreign Tongues. Maybe they'll be hitting the road next year, 2027. We'll keep an eye on that for you. I know Metallica's hitting the road next year. May 22nd, they're going to be playing San Antonio. And you could be there, courtesy of 92.9 The Eagle. That's us. With our midday Metallica contest that continues. The keyword to text right now is classic, C-L-A-S-S-I-C, classic. You know, like classic rock. 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Text it right now for another entry in our midday Metallica contest. The keyword is classic. Today's the last day to get signed up, and Jill St. James has your final keyword coming up in the 4 p.m. hour. But the 2 p.m. hour keyword is classic, and that number again, 844-833-8221.
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0: 92.9 The Eagle, and a forecast that's calling for a low of about 60 tonight. Continued breezy, maybe some rain too. Tomorrow, early rain and then maybe some sunshine. High expected to be around 75 on Saturday and Sunday. Your forecast brought to you this hour by Dave's Heating and Air on 92.9 The Eagle. Here's Dire Straits.

Rock in the Workforce on Lincoln's Classic Rock 92.9. The Eagle Joe Scar here with Tom Petty, free falling, and then pulling that parachute. The free fall is the best part. It feels like you're flying. 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The Eagle.

0: 92.9, The Eagle. I mentioned earlier the Big Red Weekend going on. Husker volleyball team playing their first conference match tonight at home, Devaney Center, 7 o'clock on Nebraska Public Media for television coverage. Husker football team on the road, not playing at home this week. 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

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Hey, Jill St. James with you on a Friday afternoon, almost into the weekend. We'll get you there with Brian Adams right after Boston on The Eagle.

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0: 92.90 Eagle is Lincoln's classic rock. Hi, Jill St. James hanging out with you on Dolly Parton Day 925. Are you celebrating in any way? I think I'm going to go home and watch the movie. It's been a long time since I've seen it. And of course, you're encouraged to give to her literacy program, Imagination Library, so that would be a good way to celebrate. Dolly Parton is probably the most popular Halloween costume this year, according to the internet. I don't think that's surprising. Other ideas, though, if you're looking for options, Athena and Odysseus from the Odyssey seem to be popular. You can relive pop culture moments like Taylor Swift and her matching Knicks playoff shirts at Madison Square Garden. And here's a very interesting idea from Bad Bunny's Super Bowl program. You could go as Bad Bunny's bushes, I guess, that he had on stage. It's kind of like Katy Perry and that left shark thing from years ago. So that might be an option for you. Stick around. Aerosmith's next on the Eagle.
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0: Take a poncho with you. It's going to be pretty soggy at those high school football games tonight. Some more rain and drizzle expected overnight, down to 62. Tomorrow is going to be another cloudy day. It is going to be humid. Some showers throughout the day with a high 73. And then on Sunday, good news. We'll finally see a little bit of sunshine, morning showers, and then a high of 73. Eagle weather brought to you by Bryant Heating and Air. Now, get you back to the classic rock, Aerosmith on the Eagle.

opening chords of Layla to the final notes of Stairway to Heaven. We've got you covered. Lincoln's home for the greatest music ever made is 92.9 The Eagle.

Classic Rock, 92.9 The Eagle. Volleyball team in action this weekend. Details coming up. John Mellencamp on the way. Eagles next, right after Queen on The Eagle.

0: 92.9. The Eagle is Lincoln's classic rock. Hey, I'm Jill. Nebraska fans got a lot of Husker sports this weekend to cheer on. A couple of volleyball matches, of course, over at the Bob Devaney Center. The first one at 7 o'clock tonight, Nebraska against Rutgers. You can see that on Nebraska Public Television. Saturday, it'll be Nebraska against Ohio State. First serve for that at 8 o'clock, and that is going to be on BTN and Fox Sports. Of course, we got a football game this weekend. Kickoff, 4 o'clock against Michigan State. That's going to be on BTN as well. And if you would like to cheer on the Huskers for free next week for homecoming on October the 3rd against Maryland, you got to find the football. 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Click on it. That gives you an entry into the drawing. 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Stick around. Minutes away from your last midday Metallica keyword. That's coming up in the 4 o'clock hour. Bon Jovi next on The Eagle.
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Billy Idol on the way, Bush coming up after Bob Seger.

0: Going into the Rock and Roll Hall of Fame this fall in November, Billy Idol, 92.9 The Eagle. Hey, Jill St. James with you. Today is our last day for our midday Metallica contest. We've been giving you these keywords for the last couple of weeks in the 10, 2, and 4 o'clock hours, and this is your very last word. 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We're going to throw in the tickets, airfare, and hotel for two. Rock is this hour's keyword. 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
7: The average time a resume spends on an HR manager's desk is 7 seconds, and most of them are tossed aside. Now imagine if one of those resumes belonged to Yasmin, who was
8: living in a shelter, juggling 3 jobs. I had to be resilient. That's something that you can't teach.
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17: Eagle weather forecast. Hang on just a little bit longer. We should see some sunshine by Sunday. Tonight, more rain and drizzle, though, dropping down to 62. Tomorrow's going to be another cloudy, humid day. A couple of showers here or there, and 73 on Saturday. And then for Sunday, a morning shower, then partly sunny and a high 73. 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

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I am Jill. I got your Metallica keyword coming up. Also, Soundgarden after Pink Floyd on The Eagle.

0: 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Calling, are we reaching?
1: I hope I can be the autumn leaf who looked at the sky and lived. And when it was time to leave, gracefully knew it was a gift. Not like my brother-in-law who doesn't know the tailgate's been over for hours. 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

0: 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Hey, Jill St. James, with you on the drive home. Your very last Metallica keyword is rock, R-O-C-K. 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And good luck to everybody who saved those keywords. Maybe you'll be able to win that trip or two to see them in San Antonio. Today is also the last day for our Go Anywhere getaway. We'd love to fly you off to any major U.S. city, a trip for two with luxury hotel accommodations and airfare. You are minutes away from your last keyword for that. So stick around. It's coming up in the 9 and 5, nonstop hour of classic rock, commercial-free for your drive home. We're going to kick things off with Rush in just a few moments. 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
1: 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New York, L.A., somewhere in between? 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Let's continue with the 9 and 5. 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

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Stick around if you want your last keyword for our go-anywhere getaway. That's coming up. George Thorogood next.

0: That wraps up the 9 and 5 nonstop hour of classic rock, commercial free on 92.9 The Eagle. We do this twice each weekday. Catch it again Monday morning on your way back to work. Scott will start things off right before 9, but he starts his part off with the basement tapes. Hey, I'm Jill St. James. Glad to have you along this afternoon.
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7: The average time a resume spends on an HR manager's desk is 7 seconds, and most of them are tossed aside. 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

0: Everybody whistle along with Jay Giles Band on 92.9 The Eagle, Lincoln's Classic Rock. I'm Jill, getting you into the weekend. Wendy's has got a new album coming out. Yeah, you heard me right. Stick around, find out what that's about. Tom Petty coming up right after Cheap Trick on The Eagle.
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0: 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Hey, Jill St. James with you. Wendy's, the restaurant, has got a new marketing campaign, and I can't decide if it's genius. Possibly. It kind of shows that they've got a really good sense of humor. They are dropping a new emo album. It's got 6 songs on it. The name of the album is Songs to Listen to in a Wendy's Parking Lot. And yes, there are professional musicians on this. One of the songs is called She Said She Didn't Want Fries. Another one is It's Not a Phase. It's a 10-piece. And then My Frosty's Funeral. And it's actually pretty good. Usually I would ignore it, but I did watch one of the videos, and I would recommend it. Check it out, Wendy's YouTube channel. You can see it streaming. Oh, and another thing you might want to check out over the weekend is on our blog. Finally, we get to see a piece of that TED Talk that had Alex Van Halen sitting down with David Lee Roth for the first time in years. It's very interesting. It's about 16 minutes long, and you get to see what David Lee Roth looks like in overalls. So make sure you check that out at KTGL.com.
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6: Eagle weather forecast, cloudy and cool, but we are going to see a little sunshine to end the weekend. Some more rain and drizzle tonight, dropping down to 62, and then tomorrow, another cloudy day. It's still going to be pretty humid. Some showers here or there, and 73. And then on Sunday, a morning shower, partly sunny, and 73. Yes, you heard me right, sunshine. Now let's get you back to the classic rock. Rolling Stones on the Eagle.

92.9, The Eagle is Lincoln's classic rock. I'm Jill St. James with you on the drive home. I've got a block of Zeppelin coming your way called Stairway to Seven. Green Day next, right after Fleetwood Mac on The Eagle.

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1: 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I'm counting shit but running out. 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

0: 92.9, The Eagle is Lincoln's classic rock. I'm Jill. Coming up, we've got 10 at 10, the encore tonight. And Scott is going to take you down memory lane to the year that gave us the first UPC barcode. It was on a package of gum. And it was also the same year that Hank Aaron broke the home run record, 715. You remember what year that was? It was a great year for music, too, 1974. Up next, we've got a block of Zeppelin, two or three Zeppelin songs back to back. We're going to start with what's considered one of Jimmy Page's least favorite songs. That's next on The Eagle.
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0: Welcome to the Eagle Stairway to Seven. It is a block of Led Zeppelin. Our first track tonight actually is two songs that are usually put together. The first part of this song influenced Eddie Van Halen. The guitar solo kind of led to his guitar tapping technique. Now, the second part of this song, Jimmy Page has said that it's his least favorite. Maybe that's why it was never performed live. Heartbreaker, Livin' Lovin' Made on the Eagles, Stairway to Seven.

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